0: town. Give it to me, three town, yeah. Give it to me, four town.
1: Good evening. You are tuned to WREK Atlanta. This is 5446, an hour of reggae, ska, dub, all sorts of other good groovy stuff from 8 to 9 every Thursday. DJ Dank here in the studio, back from vacation. Just got off of a cruise, so I felt like it was a good time to bring you a very special episode. Shout out to Bobby Baldwin for the idea. It was brilliant. But at first I was like, well, isn't all reggae yacht reggae? Because that's the idea, is we're going to do some yacht reggae tonight. We all know what yacht rock is. Of course, the stuff like Steely Dan, Kenny Loggins, Michael McDonald, the soft rock from the 70s and 80s that we all know and love. But isn't all reggae yacht reggae? So I thought on it for a little while, and then I found actually quite an interesting set of songs. Reggae covers of classic yacht rock songs, the rare reggae song from a yacht rock artist, and some other reggae that I just thought it fit in the classification. So sit back, relax, and enjoy. If you feel like calling in, it's 404-894-2468. But I got quite the set for you tonight, so we don't need much in the way of recommendations. 5446. 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

darling. I'm on a diet.

54:46 here on WRAK Atlanta, bringing you the Yacht Reggae Special. That was, of course, a cover of Bob Marley's Stir It Up, but it was from Dread Zeppelin, another recommendation from a listener, longtime listener. Thank you for that one. Before that, we had Big Mountain with Baby I Love Your Way, which is, of course, a Peter Frampton cover. Very yacht rocky there, I would say. And before that, still, Stevie Wonder with his hit Master Blaster. And before that, still, Ziggy Marley brought us in with Beach in Hawaii, which I don't think it gets much more yachty than Beach in Hawaii. In case you can hear it on the other side there bleeding through, I apologize for the band on the other side of the door, other side of the wall, that is battling with my announcements. But we are still in the side studio, alas, because of technical difficulties. And the geniuses at Georgia Tech decided to put the practice rooms right next to the side studio and not properly isolated. So, we're sailing on. We're keeping this yacht special going. More yacht reggae. Up next, you're going to be hearing from one that was made famous by many people, originally written by Marvin Gaye for Martha and the Vandellas. It was also covered by Van Halen, The Kinks, The Grateful Dead, and of course, my favorite version, other than the one you're about to hear, by Mick Jagger and David Bowie. And I'm sure if you've seen the music video for that, now that I've primed you for it, I hope you will imagine them dancing around while listening. Enjoy dancing in the street here on 5446. Yacht Reggae Special.

Merci beaucoup. 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
1: Let me tell you about my girlfriend. Uh-huh. Her name is Viviana. She always in. Let me tell you about my girlfriend. Uh-huh. Her name is Viviana. Let me tell you about my girlfriend. Uh-huh. Her name is Viviana. She always in my pocket. Let me tell you about my girlfriend. Uh-huh. Her name is Viviana. Let me tell you about my girlfriend. Uh-huh. Her name is Viviana. She always in my pockets. Even though she go everywhere I go, couldn't leave her by my side. If I wanted, had to put a case on her. She was getting out of hand. If I drop her, she fragile and shatter like glass. Unless she get dialed down. Gotta charge her up cause her energy stalls out. Made me upgrade her cause I love her to death. Yet signals cross when she roam out of step. Never read the contract that I had to sign. She know all my information if I ever decide to shake loose. Why would I wanna meet you, booty? I ain't that type of guy, you know why? You the apple of my eye.

Life's a beast and the tide high. She may be edgy, but only when crashing on the... Life's a beast and the tide high. She may be edgy, but only when... Life's a beast and the tide high. He may be edgy, but only when crashing on the shoreline. Expect the best when too restless and the stress be too heavy to bench press. Restless, yet still I rise. Rose from the concrete, no pesticide. Walk confident, though petrified. Got a ticket with destiny, and I'm next to ride. Call your dreams, it plays out like 3D scenes upon an IMAX screen. I jog daily, but run no blocks. I run movements to jog your memory for further improvement. They don't run bricks, they just run into them. We gather, there's a wall that's really an illusion. Not here to entertain for amusing. Mistaken identity for those who lack prudence. So here he clearly hears, they don't hear the consequences of pitfalls that ever come near me. Deliver this message sincerely. Whether the weather shine bright or clouds dreary, I'm proof to the theory of consistency, ancestor blood, Nubian antiquity. Y'all are cheap and I never paid mine to those who disagree or ever felt differently. Those thoughts don't align with my symmetry. Allergic to the trends and the gimmicky. Walking too finicky for clones. So I always speak truth when I'm on a microphone. Many nights alone, mad that my parents gone, but wife gave me a son. I thank God that my family grown. Never been the one for the sweet tooth. So watch it put medicine in the tone. Introduction of the introspective introvert. Things working out good when you put in work. Introduction of the introspective introvert. Things working out good when you put in work. Work, work, work.

Now if the sun don't shine, just close your eyes and imagine in your mind a place where you can find the people are kind. Dreams come true, not the place where hurt people tend to hurt you. If the sun don't shine, just close your eyes and imagine in your mind a place where you can. Now if the people are kind, dreams come true, not the place where hurt people. Now if the sun don't shine, just close your eyes and imagine in your mind a place where you can. Now if the sun don't shine, just close your eyes and imagine in your mind a place. Now if the sun don't shine, just close your eyes and imagine in your mind a place where you can find the people are kind. Dreams come true, not the place where hurt people tend to hurt you. If the sun don't shine, just close your eyes and imagine in your mind a place where you can find the people are kind. Dreams come true, not the place where hurt people tend to hurt you. She can't believe he likes her. Before she never paid attention. Not to mention he's a senior and she's a freshman. When he come around, she always second guessing in the mirror. Asking how my hair looks is a favorite question on the

Peace, beautiful people. This is Anand the Griot, Soul Food Cypher, and I'm rocking with Cost One.

politician, part partition, part boot by the door on abolition. I'm part politician, part partition, part boot by the door. I'm part politician, part partition, part boot by the door on abolition. Change my position, regard country.

You're feeling me, right? In East Point, Georgia, where I was raised, in the studios where I'm spending most of my days. Chilling out, maxing, relaxing, all cool. Got a fresh four, about to record a song or two. Who are you? Some people call me Question, but I'm speaking truth in all my sessions. I swear today feels just like a blessing. As I roll out of bed, the sun hits my eyes through the blinds. Glance at the time, 12:30, early afternoon. Let's say what's up to the family, kicking in the living room. They made breakfast, but I slept late. But it's all good, cause Tony, yo, saved me a plate. Thanks. Bacon, eggs, cheese, and pancakes. 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

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Penning poems ever since I was young, my connection to the lines like a breach into the matrix. And singing songs about being in the zone, keep me dreaming of the evening sky to beam into the spaces. 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

ghetto. 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
2: Yo, it's your man Bundu, live and direct with Soulful Cypher, and I'm rocking with Cost One on the ones and twos. Let's get it. Losing the battle, I'm going to war. This is my people, I'm opening doors. Been through things like cutting in doors. Trust on man, my faith in the Lord. Cause I ain't standing on no more. I've been the one since the day I was born. Thought I was dead, but I'm immortal. Come on, go with a guy. I'm making atheists pray for this. I'm seeing through your facade. They might just give me some hate for this, but I follow through with it all. Cause I'm the star, that's who read that high. Alhamdulillah. People at war with themselves, running away from the trauma that they got from their mamas. Tap dance for the white man, they do anything for the commas. They say anything in the comments. Your magazine came from me, I got a double XL complex.
3: Back to the building, yeah, I'm saying. Thinking they're keeping it real, cause they ain't changed ever since. My friend is still in the field, steady banging. Man, I'm making this, that I don't miss. But I'm with it. Try to help see, they didn't want more. Stay true to who I be, they push me overboard. Don't try to tell me.

0: number four. 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
1: I ain't outside with you. I don't have a vibe with you. I'd rather walk out and ride with you. Might crash down and slide on the
0: floor. Hold up, we're looking for you. I'm getting concerned. What if we learn?
1: All that to switch and tack, they lit that match on, let them all burn. Part of my friendship, sweet, I live, make more prayer. Part of my safe pair, he got hitters out there. Through the city, we the biggest out there.
2: Heard what I told him, I'm at the top of the totem. I think that I owed him, cracked out like Odom, hop off my scrotum.
3: Answer, ride that Florida, ask mine to say no us. Ride that flow like Noah, walking this last soldiers. I'm from the water like yak, Duval County being back. Don't have me no question, you know I'm front, you know where I'm at.
0: I try to help them see. They damn want more. Stay true to who I be. They push me overboard. Don't try to tell me what you ain't done before. 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

0: 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That young boy bring the truth.
1: It was never taught them.

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Wrote her a poem, walked off, left her alone, hoping she read it when she got home. That's when my phone rang like 2 days later, saying she loved a piece of work that my brain made her. Yeah, this young queen had flavor and all that, and I'm making small talk like I don't think you.

You can hypothetically do all the work yourself out if you just relax and let it be. But anyway, tell me more about your past. She looked at me and laughed and said, you don't really want to know who I am today. And as time moved on, I would see her in the demon. She had a trust issues, but it was me. She couldn't believe in us. So I thought that she woke up asking me if I was cheating. Even had the nerve to go through brother's body while he's sleeping. Based on accusations on text messages she was reading that I sent to her old friend saying how confident we see in this beautiful Puerto Rican being.

This is MC Poetry from Soul Food Cypher, and I'm here rocking out with Cost One.

0: told him.
1: Scram, who? Scram.
0: You is what they say when they don't understand you.
1: Scram, who? Scram.
0: You, that's okay, I'll take you to who I am. Then they say, scram,
1: who?
0: Scram. You, that's okay when they don't understand.

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I dust the soles off my feet. That's my only carriage to my holy marriage, to the future ahead of me, cause I'm wedded to my dream. Scram, boo, scram. Use what they say when they don't understand you. Scram, boo, scram. You, that's okay, I'll stay true to who I am. Then they say scram, boo, scram. You, that's okay when they don't understand you. Scram, boo, scram. You, that's okay, I'll stay true to who I am. It's obvious to see that I'm an eye.

0: they say when they don't understand you. Scram, who? Scram, you? That's okay, I'll stay true to who I am. Now they say scram, who? Scram, you? That's okay when they don't understand you. Scram, who? Scram, you? That's okay, I'll stay true to who I am.
1: Brave heart to the graveyard. We don't play God or pray hard. We stand guard on day yard, cause day yard's no consequence. My backbone is black stone. I bust moves like crush rules. All barriers I bust through, cause they ain't got no confidence. Stone cold, creamery, ice cream, paint job, fantastic cool dreamery. 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Never knew the protocol. I'm bare feet and overall. My smile shine like armor all. I've been beating your white wall. Basically, what I'm saying is this. It's too cliche to call myself the shit. I'm frankincense and myrrh. I'm a gift. So I be rapping and I'm packing a Western arrow. Take this with a grain of salt, but the spice of life is the reason. Only when you match the walk where they call you season.
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1: Your feelings about going to Atlanta, no doubt it was your first preference.
2: Definitely, and Atlanta chose me. I'm very pleased with that decision. I can't wait to get to town with Coach Campbell and with the fans down there. Pack them in there.
1: When Detroit took the other Sanders, I saw a big grin come across your face.
2: I was so happy. I was kind of scared. I thought Detroit was going to take me. I would have asked so much money that I had to put in there.
0: Shades like the sun, money digital, six halves gold in the ocean.

0: Word. Yeah. Yeah. You listen to the Wrecking Crew 91.1 WREK Atlanta. Soulful Cypher in the building.
1: Indeed it is.
0: Ramo.
2: Wait.
1: We got Joe Stu in the building.
0: Cross one. And the crew. Tell us about that project, sir. We heard world premieres back to back.
3: Right?
0: Yeah. Bring it around.
3: Yes,
0: you got it. I crossed one in the building.
3: Yes.
0: Peace, brother.
3: What's up, Atlanta? How y'all doing?
4: How y'all doing?
3: No doubt, I got my whole family with me. But yeah, that's a special project with my brother Neon Dion and I. And we were working on a project that chronicles the life of Deion Sanders and using it as a metaphor to paint a picture of Atlanta and it becoming the city that we know today. And he's the perfect metaphor for that.
0: Okay.
3: Amazing individual. So we're doing some archiving, you know what I'm saying, but then also doing it in a way that we can be able to pass this torch to the next generation.
0: Right. So
3: it's a little special project. Deion, would you like to share a little bit about it?
0: Deion
3: wrote the rhymes and I made the beat, and it's a perfect blend. Would you like to share something?
5: For sure. It's been an amazing process. We've just been locked in and trying to put my best foot forward on this thing and trying to get like the cypher uplifted, these beats uplifted, and these bars uplifted. So I definitely appreciate my brother following me on this, and it's going to be something big for Atlanta.
0: Right. How long you been down with the Cypher, bro?
3: He's one of our first MCs. Man, he's the first class. He's
0: right, that's what I'm saying. For a minute.
3: 15 years.
0: Right.
3: 15.
0: Right.
5: Yeah, for the whole time.
0: Right, eight-time native. Eight-time native too, right? Yeah. Okay. Word up. All right, Joe, Master of Ceremonies.
1: We're going to take this thing over. Shout out to everybody listening right now. If you're listening, you are in tune for a spectacular extravaganza. What you're going to hear is everything off the top. Nothing is going to be pre-written here.
0: No.
1: If you think it is, you can email us. We'll probably send you a coupon back, but it ain't going to be worth much. Check this out. What we're going to deliver to you are exquisite bars. And to set this off is my brother from another, Anon the Griot.
0: Yeah. Bars and bio, y'all.
6: You staying on that? Okay. Yeah.
0: Breaking crew techniques, y'all.
6: Yeah. If I told you that I could walk on water, that I could take your soul and would not have to barter, that for hip hop I do be the father, connected the game, not the plug, but the charger. All of my lyricism seems to make other MCs in the victims, even though I'm always speaking about love, speaking like OJ with the mask and the glove. AC in the back of the Bronco, darn on the freeway, interrupting the game, trying to see what he say. Feeling like Neon Dion when I came here so fresh. I do it like this, so I might as well do it to death. There is no cardiac arrest, there's no Kevin Gates. I rock these rhymes till you catch me knocking down heaven gates, or the walls of Jericho to break it down, the Tall of Babel. Everything that I say makes snakes tail rattle, and I don't tattle no tale, but I do tell the truth, and I sell water to a whale, and I sell old to a youth, and I sell youth to an old man who don't really understand the balance. And I'm running around in circles, but it's really not a challenge. Talking about my aura field and the way that I live, it's sort of like it is ethereal, and everything I give is in stereo, imperial, and it is universal. Do it with no rehearsal, and it won't ever be commercial. You can't sell it, you can't inhale it, you can't smell it, but I promise you can tell it's more than solid gold. Yeah, it might be diamond. I ain't talking about what's sold, I'm talking about what I'm mining when I'm reclining and minding my own black business doing this. This is my lyrical physical fitness, my body, my frame, my thoughts, my name, everything that I do when I come with the flame, all the way down to the woman that I came my name. And that's how I do, and I ain't chasing no fame. And I know we got a small bit of time in this, so I'ma pass it to Zoo, the dopest lyricist.
1: Mike the Zookeeper in the building.
7: So, if hot pop is a conversation, I'm thankful for the way that Anon the Griot played it. He threw the ball to me, I'm about to run it up. I'm sick and tired of all of the lies they try to tell me we about to fun it up. Kinda like it's fun, like SpongeBob SquarePants grew up in the 90s with a kid. I know that I'ma live with Yahweh every time that I get. This lyricist, I know that I spit every time I get. Don't really care, I'm not trying to be anybody but myself. I don't need nothing, that'd be a lie from the pit of hell. We all need each other, so don't be just relying on yourself. I know it's good to have that confidence, but I remember a couple years ago, an unreal killed it. I said I got that confidence, but I went after him, cause I know that he slotted it. And if I didn't really have that father kind of eyesight, then I'd probably just be squabbling all of these opportunities. I know it's kind of like a Scrabble board when we're going off of this. I know that it's like a diving board we diving in. I know that I am driving in side of the one and only God. Yeah, the ocean, not Poseidon. I am not gonna try to do nothing. No, I'm living in. I am looking as I am on my man. Yeah, I know that they be trying to imitate us like they miming, but they froze, can't speak it. I know that in my weakness I'm the strongest. I could go the longest, like longest yard in Adam Sandler. I know I damage the microphone when I do this right now. I be feeling famished, yeah, outlandish. When they see me right now, dog, I know I'm standing like what's his name, Ludacris. Oh yes, I know that we acting a fool when we do these dudes spitting so much you can see my drool. Hey, like I'm falling asleep on a pillow, dog. I know that it's not cool, like LL. No man, man, I love that track from L and my boy Dion earlier, dog. Man, it's so much more than swell. Oh yeah, huh, we paired up Keenan and Kale. I know that I'm gonna be picked up even if I know that I'm a fail. Yeah, we making jokes like Fallon on the microphone, but we Atlanta Hawking, we Falcon. Yeah, we got talents, bro. What they trying to say to me? Doesn't matter, you thinking slow. Yeah, you know I got to grow. Yeah, you know I got to grow. We breaking in like we got crow bars, but we got the bars going hard, dog. We don't do this for stars, do it as a son. Yeah, it's said and done. If I don't El Fiend, then I probably never will. But I guess I'll leave you in my will. Yeah, I know I'll raise up. Yeah, you know we laughing. I know I got God, yeah, riding up on my giraffe, man. That zookeeper, when I do this, man, I know we sweeping like it's Jordan in the finals. I know that it's revival. I know that they gon' smile when they see this for a while. We floating, dog. I'm chilling on a lazy river like I'm on the Nile. Oh, yeah. If I don't stop, I won't. But here you, Z.
5: Z the former. He up.
2: I'm so honored just to have this time. Call Snow, he was chosen before his prime. He the leader we need at this appointed time that can make decisions. Everybody was doing hip-hop, but at the beginning when we was there, I remember them quitting. Why we still on the mission? Dang, how he know off the top, spitting it, didn't even remember the mission. The statement is the only mission, the man you mission, Frederick Douglass, following the North Star. Even when times be mad, dark hard, I laugh a hearty har-har, feeling so much pain in the chest. I never forget, we flow like rivers that replenish you with one sip. I'll never rip again, I'm gonna spit it like I may never live again. I'm gonna get the guitar riff again, like Lauryn Hill, O Jerusalem, saying Yahrah Shalom, power on you in this holy moment. If you beholding in hip hop and you holding her hand, treating her with respect and dignity, like my wife and the children bequeathed to me. Of the holy Lord, I see in the sky, I see the clouds rolling on by. Make me wonder why, Lord, am I still alive? So many men was greater than me. So many men got more tatted than me, better than me, more etc. than me. I'm standing in this moment for a man to fell down. How y'all gonna be mad cause the courage decides to reveal now? We not very proud, SSC, we just stay in the kitchen longer. The arm's stronger, blasting off, no kneels though. Except to one king, no one queen. I don't see nothing else except the gold in that one ring. To rule all time like Frodo. I've been cheating when I'd hit him with the 360 king kick in the dojo. Dark Akuma, I unleash my black puma. Black star, a black thought in the black time, black astronaut, blasting off, challenge the 13 to these Apollos. I don't speak of Polygon, Adol Domini, what I come from, Messiah High. You know the clouds riding on high, coming to judge all the men that thought with their sins they would skate by. You mad cause the Lord in the sky? They asking hip-hop reasons why? We didn't start the problem, we documented it. We told you in every opportunity. You thought you would come through with your hip-hop immunity? It's so easy to see. Any team the president gives and the secretary sign it to me. Cause I'm trustworthy with the gold. This is a promise that we behold. I'ma go ahead and let the young eat the gold.
1: Yeah. Let's go. Boom, boom. Come on, still born, still born.
8: Oh, I'm gonna raise the mic right quick, man. Hold on. Okay.
5: Bars and biotechnique.
8: I turn these headphones up.
5: Yeah, right.
8: You got it. Okay, yeah.
5: Sorry, one.
8: Yeah, okay, okay, no.
0: Rick and Crew, techniques,
9: look,
0: y'all.
9: Look, he passed me the plate, it's time to eat. Bring it back and then repeat, man. Everything I speak, best believe, is verbalized in heat. Like a dog that's ain't been spayed or neutered. What I do to these flows, I could be destroying computers on the ones and twos, man. Cause he be flipping it. And me, I'm like the bus boy, how I'm dishing it. I'm ripping it apart. I done did it from the start. You could feel it in your heart. You could feel it. This is art. We done put it all together, man. The whole squad here, huh? Y'all gonna hear the different flavors. You gonna hear the cheers, huh? People overseas, people all across the lines. They gonna feel it every time that we spit it with these rhymes. Now, let's think about it. Talk about foundation. How we started this and changed this damn nation. They said our skin color held us back, but we prevailed every time they try to smack us. And now they trying to destroy the map, bruh. Think about it, congressional getting smacked up. I'm talking to every single person of them. And y'all calling me now? Nah, but I'm getting off it. Don't ring up on my lines, boy. Yeah, I keep it popping. But let me get back to me spitting. I gotta keep it going. The flow we steady gripping. They like that boy stand 10 toes, never slipping. I'm like, man, I walking around not cripping or blooding. But let's think about our cousins and the foundation of these gangs like that. Really started as nothing, but actually started as something. There's brothers protecting brothers, sisters protecting sisters. But now they kind of missed it. Missed the whole point. Now it's brothers against the brothers, sisters against the sisters. Damn, we really just missed the whole point. Had to bring it back twice so you can remember, because all of our bodies together, but we getting dismembered. Like, damn, how can we be armed but we a leg ahead trying to step on harmed? But they can't foot the bill because I still stand 10 toes down from my head off my skills. And that's how you body it, literally.
10: Body.
1: Let's go, Boom Dog. Up we got Malak L.
11: You got time.
12: Yeah. Hey, yo. I'm a dope peddler. I mean, like, antidotes, these things that they try to compare don't equate. It's no hope given. Watch how I do it. I resurrect the dead and give sight to the living. If you play your position, I guarantee when the beat drop and I start spitting, your soul will be feeling different. Ooh. That boy in the pocket, he known to pick it. I mean, a lot of rappers be sounding the same, but he different. Like, let me break it down and give you a quote. I was born in December, Capricorn, birthed as a goat. I don't care what they talk about. They rap, it's a joke. They ain't talking about building. They talking about killing, and I ain't really feeling. Watch how we do it. They try to do it. I've been dope since Papyrus. If you don't like it, well, then change your diet. Soul Food Cypher been cooking and it's firing. Kind of like my nickname was Myron. It really don't matter. It's an emergent with the sirens. Better move while I'm trying to pump them with the CCs. MCs around me like the BGs. He be something dope. G-O-D over D and over these beats. Can't see me 3D P-O. They all sci-fi. Mess around to open your mind's eye. When I try, I slide by just like gangsters pulling a drive-by. You better watch it because I'm refining your mind's eye. Why I move on through a different dimension. Did I forget to mention that God's body's ascension is all in this percentage? Man, I ain't trying to pretend or give a persona. I'm speaking what I'm living. I don't care what they talking. We always do it different. When Soulful Cypher in the building, we playing this position. Always on a mission like Tom Cruise. I bomb through. Better relax when I'm trying to keep it calm. Ooh, they don't really want it. And if you ain't really knowing it's me, I get it cracking while standing next to Rio. Mess around and have my right fist clenched for the people. You can't see me kind of like sweating eyes through a peephole. We go off to a different level because we know exactly what the purpose is. Inside your nervous is time to give some regulation through this conversation, through this elevation. You can never see with your stagnation. We rocking this melanation and without that hesitation, we trying to give hip-hop all of the proper preservation. Without preservatives, you already know I ain't nothing like a nerd with the words that I give. I be serving them. That's when I stop. Cause I like to pick it pock whenever I rock, and my name's Malak.
1: Malak L. Shottown. Up next, we got Rio.
13: Rio.
1: Yeah. Look. Would you believe it or not? Whether you see it or not. Hating when you see me in the light. I'm pulling up because I'm seeing the light. Where I'm from, the dope boys got yields from seeing or not.
11: Spiritual injuries, I'm seeing the night. I'm different than you from where I'm at, I'm just seeing the plot. What about the kitchen when they were seeing the pot? My father planted his seed in the pot. Did mama see me or not? I'm from the place where they dreaming or not. Where the dope fiends fiending or not. Maybe you seeing or not. Demons that see the semen and plot. Get in the watch, put it in the pot. How long do you really got on the earth? I'm thinking it first from the day come for the birth, and then you leaving this earth. Long as I'm here and still my surf, everywhere my foot shall tread. Even if I don't have dreads. Even if I don't need that tape, but I can roam on my bald head. Even if I don't go by the house and remember everything she said. I'm still surrounding the zombie, this the living dead. Heard what you said, the word traveling through my head. Maybe I'm smart in school, never called a spare. With special education, if there's a special destination from school, prison, the population. Are you waiting, or are you gazing through the time warp, or the time zone? With my mind on, when I rhyme on, through my rival songs. Arriving home with a hide alone, and a hide to crone. Give respect to Georgia Bulldogs, or the Jordan State. Please tell me something, believing, leaving, no dropping. They see the streets, and never believing, never believing nothing. Home's the birthplace of Martin Luther King, believing something, ready to believe in nothing. Soon as I squeeze, I'm dumping. Freestyle from the scene, me, my daughter, she sees a monster. But this monster got accomplished, something I have accomplished. And I'm just here on this continent, compositions I'm giving them. On the middle passage, plenty company. I'm seeing it for eyes, even when they blind. They can see it because they got vision with third eyes. And they can see inside, it's deeper than winning the prize. Everybody win a war show, they all lie. They go get their body done and think they all fine. I'm all mine. When I'm rapping, it's all mine. That's MIND. SFC next. You can't just sign in SFC next. But before I pass the microphone, this is what we do. Freestylers, from we was little in the youth. And now we still standing true, stepping in boots. And every time we rapping, we representing for you. Hip hop not dead. They are just scared. They don't believe what they said. They don't see with the lead, pistol with lead, trying to get through your head, because you see it real clear, that's when you're soul fed, that's really soul food, let them control you, because I know too, they want to remote control you, don't let them do it, you can see through the fluid, you can see what we doing, SFC, we are with the truth.
13: Hey.
1: Look, naughty in the building.
14: What? In a place you never disrespect. It's yeah, yo, I could got cost off on the deck. Off on the deck, I'm coming off on the head. Every time I come around, you know I'm off and I'm dead. Quick. Quick, never slow. You know I go. I got my homie to the left with the GoPro. You know I never go slow. Like I said, I'm swift. Tailor made with my clothes. Yes, I'm quick. I mean I'm clean. Everybody see me. Everybody know I'm queen. Peep my regime. Shouts out to Reginae, that's Wayne's daughter. And every time I come around, you know I rain harder. I mean I rain harder. Like Sean S. Dot. My name is Ty Yang. You know I've been pop. I've been locked since I swam up my pop. Yeah, you knew it. I'm M the truest. Where the Braves play, yeah, I got it. Yeah, I'm doing it. We never play. Every time I come around, you know I slay. Hey, what Fat Albert say? Yeah, I got that track, baby. I am Taye. Had to say it once again. Like I said again. I am with my friends and my fam. Yes, who I am. That's who I am. Yeah, in front of the camera, I be going ham. Honey glaze, every single day. Yeah, you know who I be. And if you don't, And if you don't know, I'm a Virgo just like Yonce. Okay. Now I'm bringing it back to the bottom of the map. Never do I slack. Never do I slack. Yeah, I'm tight. Every time I come around, you know I'm cold like ice. But I ain't talking Drake. Get up out my face. Get that homie lame. I ain't trying to clean. Every time I come around, you know I spit that flame. You might need to get an extinguisher. You can never extinguish her. Huh. Oh my goodness, what I said. Like I said, I'm coming off of the head. I ain't got a pen nor no lead. Everything I said, I just imagined. Imagine I thought. I went to the mall and I bought some new shoes, just so they true. To know that I was gonna step and do my do. Yeah, you know I move. Yeah, I move. I gotta shake my hips like Shakira. Every time I
1: come.
15: You heard
1: the extravaganza. You hear the bars coming from Soul Food Cypher. If you don't know, this is Soul Food Cypher. Take over. Right now we got Chi-Town's finest, Micah Brown, coming up to the boards. Micah Brown, what it do? Check it.
13: For real, that was a treat. I appreciate that. Taye, she had the passage. She had the freestyle, man. That was a classic. She touched me while I was on the mic. Now I got a piece of her ribonucleic acid. That was crazy how I just spit that. How I get that with the paper and then I rip that. Planes take off in the field, but they already know. When it comes to it, the rain, you know I really know what's crazy. How I just came from Chi-Town. That is a shot, man. I hold the shot down. That is some shot bull. And if you want to get into it, in the back of the car, that shot will pull. My bad. I'm sorry. I had to play Atari. A throwback in here full like everybody. I remember when I was getting younger rocking the mic, and I was still in here rocking parties for everybody. Like, can I be on the mic, or can I be single, or can I politic with my people and then mingle, or can I walk around this stage and set everything afire when I got it on blazer, or can I be the man, can I be the man I'm trying to do, it? Can I be fly like Peter Pan? But it's no thing that I'm imagining. This is what I have had, this is my own sin. The sin that I want to carry, and everything inside of my life that I'ma bury. Like all of the bad thoughts, like all of the bad vibes, like all of the bad thoughts, like all of the bad times. Had to say the bad thoughts twice, cause this is in my life. And that's the whole reason now why I got me a wife. I had to have somebody to hold down the bad feelings, cause I already know that's kinda crazy to the ceiling. That is W-R-E-K, that's Atlanta. He been holding it down like Friday or Saturday, like a thousand days, like in the past. And right now we are just trying to show out. We can't say that on the radio, I'm sorry kids, but them freestyles and everything that I didn't hear, see inside of my life. I don't show y'all much, but I really grew up with my life real tough. You ever had to hunt and have your people ride for you every time, and you don't know if you can slide, or you don't know if you should be the man right there and stand on everything or just conquering the vibe. Remember loading the gun, I had to do that, but then they put it in my hand, I couldn't shoot that, and then I had to understand that I'm the man that don't do that. So at ATL I had to run it back like neon. That was the Sanders, the way I had to get it, man. They all go bananas. I know I go crazy and I know I go berserk, but I had to come down here and make some stuff work. I had to make it safe, I had to second bank, I had to make the room humble when I had to quake, and I ain't got no 100 problems, then I had to fake, but now I got my man to the left, and he about to eat, me he about to eat, that is RJ, he about to do a backflip, and then the song say, man that boy sing, and he dance, and he do everything, I'm surprised that man don't have his own bling, I promise you man, that dude is amazing, blazing, hot like Cajun, so I'ma be quiet and just step back, man it's all you, cause I already know RJ came to do what that do.
15: Hey,
1: RJ in the building. Rondell James.
15: Introduction
1: of the day.
16: Yeah. 2-2-2 and 3. I don't know what that means with me. If I'm going, then I sing. I don't know if it's into beans. If they beam, then they bend. I don't know which bin they been in, but they get recycling. So I don't know who's cycling them. I'm with my friends. I feel like that's the end. If I'm then again, I feel like I'm friends. You know that song from high school? We'll just be young forever. But if we die, okay, that's clever. I feel like they're disheveled school. And if they not the rule, I want some tools. But I don't know what to do if they had them cool. I'm not with your crew. I don't mean C-R-U, but C-R-E-W-E-W-W-W-E-W-E. Well, we don't mess with you or me. I mean Big Sean, I-D-A. Wait, that lost spelling. And now I have to go back for a chance. I don't get tied up in these words. I don't really mind at all. I feel like sometimes I'm in the air, and sometimes I'm on the ball.
17: And if I could tell you what I'm doing when I'm on my mall,
16: I'd never have to tell you because I don't know at all.

0: is gone and my heart is low. 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If I got it, I gotta get it, so I address. But I can't suppress, nonetheless, I've been going through some things. So now I gotta get it off, cause that's just how it be. And I don't got a journal, and no, I don't got no friends. But I gotta come right through where it ends. And I gotta get it how I do when I do. But I know if I be her, I got an attitude. Like that's how I'm coming, see me walking, never running. If I see the sun, it's coming again, but I'm never gonna. Pow, pow, pow. Yeah, this is how the bullets go. I'ma have to stop before I pause. I gotta let it go. But yeah.
1: Yeah.
0: I don't know, but yeah.
2: Yeah. Yeah. You just heard a killer on the radio. She goes by the name of TK. Hey. We got Eastside's Finest. You heard his tracks before. Cost One of him got a project dropping. Yo, no other option. Neon Deon, show him what you about.
3: Alright. Okay. Sometimes I gotta show and prove. Pull up, show the tool. Know that I'm a fool, I came through. Bambostic, boombostic, came through. But plastic ain't it toxic. Probably hit the ocean from the motion. I ain't talking about roasting, I'm talking about a couple roaches. Running through everything I'm gunning through, gunner too. We ain't even got your stomach flu, right? I ain't telling you tonight that I'm outside, inside. We was talking about enzymes. I get scientific when I with it. If I rip it, rip it. Okay, I said rip it. So I'm frogging, I'm jumping, I'm leaping. I came through this evening. It's the Stevens family. Came through insanity, Linsanity, Kobe on the team, family. Yeah, it's a famine, G. We was trying to eat, but you ever try to eat with your family, but you can't sneak. Snacks in the room, you was trying to sleep, but it's vanity. Something like a magazine when you standing by. I was talking about this an ocean drive, cannon drive. Hit you with your famine. Okay. This a damaged eye. I was coming through like Cyclops when you on the tide. This is something cleaner than you know it's tied. I was outside, you know we tied. Sleepy, trying to get it. Laying on the pillow, but you know we with it. I was trying to flow, we done had a Civic. Let it drop down, let it break down, then we had to sell it. Came through, another beat, had to nail it. Gotta get a little faster. Say it to your pastor, so he can probably wipe off your blessings. I was coming through, I'm tired and blessed, stressing. Yeah, outside. Yeah, I was talking about how I can clean it up. I was talking about the meaning of not selling drugs in the club. I was trying to get your mama in the club. Okay, I'm gonna pass it to my bro. That's Neon Deon in the place to be. You know what it be. We about to swing it over to poetry.
4: All right. It's my mama's birthday, so I gotta give her some love, freestyle love. Hey, yo. Yo, when I say mama, y'all say poetry, mama. Mama. Hey, yo, when I say mama, y'all say poetry, mama. Mama. I gotta take this time when I'm going off the tops with these rhymes. And I'm really grateful for this moment that we have. So I gotta write a letter to my mama in the past when she was about that age 6. And it seems like she was growing up in Tuskegee, Alabama, being hurt by all the stones and bricks. All the people saying that her life didn't matter. All the times when you saw all the windows be shattered. When she saw a lot of pain and suffering and domestic violence and was told that she didn't really matter. So when I wanted to let her know that she had potential, that her gift and her love was so essential, that she had a beautiful future, and being a loving mother is something she was meant to be. So she had to take some time in fourth grade when she had to really remind that she had a gift, that she had a blessing. So when she was in class doing the testing and trying to spell out some words in the spelling bee, she met the beautiful man that is next to she, and she fell in love. They came together. That's Papa Poetry. And for they've had a beautiful life they made better. And together they would weather every storm. Even when the weather was cold or whether it was warm, they had a bond that would never be severed or torn. So then they flew together to California, and the beautiful life they really started forming. And then they realized that they traveled the world together, together as they were joined in. So they reached their 40s and they thought, man, they had fun exploring the world and all they were able to do. And they was like, what is next for you? Then 4 months passed and they didn't even know there was somebody cooking in the oven that was about to blow. And then when they showed up, Poetry came out and then he hit the flow. And now he's trying to spread some light to the world, trying to be hope to every single boy and girl, try to be that peacemaker. And God, I gotta give thanks to the woman who has shaped him. So Mama Poetry, thank you for everything. everything. I'm thankful to my pops, gave you a wedding ring. Yeah. And man, I'm thankful for

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They are being very quiet back here, but y'all don't have to much longer. I want to thank them for coming up and rocking the Techniques, but this is the Electric Boogaloo. We only get 60 minutes to funk. We're just going to jump right into a little foreplay. This is from Fred Wesley, 91.1 FM, WREK Atlanta.

WREK Atlanta. Excuse me, trying to get my microphone situated here. And this is the Electric Boogaloo. 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This is Mr. Cyril Neville here in the background. We'll let this play out. He's creaming them beans. And I'm going to run you through the playlist since we started you off at the top of the hour, 11 p.m. We got our playlist out on our X feed. We're at WREK Boogaloo. 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From the top of the hour, we started you off a little Fred Wesley, Foreplay. Fred Wesley on the Horny Horns, of course. Foreplay was the name of the tune. That was followed by Funkadelic with Loose Booty. Then we heard from Oscar Brown Jr., Little Chicken Heads. Ronnie Laws followed that up with Friends and Strangers. Then we heard from Bootsy Collins, of course, Physical Love. O'Donnell Levy gave us Marbles. Then the Fatback Band followed that up with No More Room for Dancing. Then we heard Funky Thing Part 1, only Part 1, from The Unemployed. And that last one was from the Mother Freedom Band. Mr. Brother was the name of that one. Off the Cutting the Cord album, a very deep cut. I'm not even sure when that one's

It was still raining the following morning, a fine, almost invisible autumn rain, unlike the previous night's downpour. He knew it was raining only because of the ripples on puddles and the sound of dripping from the eaves.

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0: The order of reasons is repetitive. The knowledge linked up in this way, infinitely iterative, is but a sign
1: of... The order of reasons is repetitive.
0: Nothing new under the rain of the name, none of the same rain could occur.
1: It's
0: scientific, nothing. 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It's stable, and you have redundant. I recount the same animal.

I'm going to go to the hospital.

I'm going to go to the next one.

Like to an entered tide, they all rush by and leave you hindmost. One could pass valuable hours.

9 9 0 3 2 9 9 0 3 2 9 9 0 3 2 9 9 0 3 2 9 9 0 3 2 9 9 0 3 2 9 9 0 3 2 9 9 0 3 2 9 9 0 3 2 9 9 0 3 2 9 9 0 3 2 9 9 0 3 2 9 9 0 3 2 9 9 0 3 2 9 9 0 3 2 9 9 0 3 2 9 9 0 3 2 9 9 0 3 2 9 9 0 3 2 9 9 0 3 2 9 9 0 3 2 9 9 0 3 2 9 9 0 3 2 9 9 0 3 2 9 9 0 3 2 9 9 0 3 2 9 9 0 3 2 9 9 0 3 2 9 9 0 3 2 9 9 0 3 2 9 9 0 3 2 9 9 0 3 2 9 9 0 3 2 9 9 0 3 2 9 9 0 3 2 9 9 0 3 2 9 9 0 3 2 9 9 0 3

9, 0, 3, 2, 9, 0, 3, 2, 3, 1, 3, 3, 1, 3, 3, 1, 3, 9, 0, 3, 2, 9, 0, 3, 2, 9, 0, 3, 2, 3, 1, 3, 3, 1, 3, 3, 1, 3, 9, 0, 3, 2, 9, 0, 3, 2, 9, 0, 3, 2, 9, 0, 3, 2, 9, 0, 3, 2, 9, 0, 3, 2, 9, 0, 3, 2, 9, 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

0: from the album Our Faceless Empire, that was Ernesto Diaz Infante, Manuel Mota, Gino Robert, and Ernesto Rodriguez with Mi Conde, El Odiosas.
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This song is Mindwalk from the album Intermediate Masterworks for Marimba, 24 new concert pieces, and the track performer is Lyle Mays, performed by Nancy Veltzman.

You just heard Novara for two violins and piano, Opus 33, by Pablo de Sarasate, performed by David and Igor Oistrakh, featuring piano by Vladimir Yampolsky.

0: That was Mark Anthony Turnage's Three Screaming Popes from the album Britannia.
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That was Beethoven's String Quartet No. 16 in F Major, Op. 135-I, off the album Quartet in G Major, D. 86. 88,

That was the Emerson String Quartet from the album American Contemporaries, with the Fantasia from String Quartet No. 2, composed by John Harbison.

You just heard Souvenir d'Amérique variations on Yankee Doodle, performed by Caroline Goldie and written by Henri Fontan.

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0: from the compilation Pulpit of Despair in Atlanta Underground Transmission. That was Alex Lambert with an untitled piece.
1: How often can you say you're able to hear Zambian psychedelic rock on Atlanta Radio? 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

That was Mile Runs the Voodoo Down by the one and only Miles Davis from his Live at the Fillmore East show, recorded on March 7th, 1970.

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0: That was Rattler by the artist Stephen Malkmus and the Jecks off the album Sparkle Hard. Before that, Bosses Hang by the artist Godspeed You Black Emperor off the album Luciferian Towers. Next up is Zainichi Funk. Kami Denomi Funk by the artist Zainichi Funk. Off the album, well, it doesn't say an album. Cool. I think it is Zainichi Funk. I think the album is Zainichi Funk by Zainichi Funk. But before that, some words from our staff here at Rec Atlanta.
1: For HIV, the criminalization of people like sex workers, like gay people in some countries, actually impacts how we can reach these people and actually increases their HIV rates. In order to bring down an epidemic, we need to not just focus on making sure people have a pill, but actually the environment around them.
2: Welcome to This Way Out, the international LGBTQ radio magazine. I'm Lucia Chappell. Botswana repeals anti-LGBTQ criminal penalties. The Trump administration links transgender advocacy to extremism. Zambia cancels RightsCon just days before it begins. Pennsylvania expands LGBTQ protections. Ghana's anti-LGBTQ battle spills into public controversy. A transgender goalkeeper makes history in Minnesota. And Ebony Joseph continues her report on the rise of anti-LGBTQ laws around the world. All that and more, now that you've found This Way Out.
3: I'm John Dyer V.
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That was Theme from the Baby Age by Cloud Becomes Your Hand off the album Rocks or Cakes. Before that, Slow Savage by the artist Idols off the album Brutalism. 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Next up is Chip In by the artist Wayne Jarrett off the album Henry Junjo Laws, Volcano Eruption.

Thank you.

have a good time. This is what you like to fucking do on a Sunday night. On a pleasant fucking Sunday night.

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0: That was Humor Me by Power Dresser. That's one word. And When We Reach the Hill by Black Heart Procession. That's three words. And we started with Cotton Swab by Heavy Vegetable. You know how many words that was. Songs from San Diego bands about new ways of thinking. Amit, you expressed a certain amount of appreciation for the San Diego scene.
1: Yeah, the San Diego scene is, well, look at that, Heavy Vegetable. Pretty great. It's a great name for a band. It's a great name for a vegetable.
0: I have nothing to add.
1: We're talking about radical reference on Lost in the Stacks today, and our show is all about institutions and what makes this particular kind of reference so radical. Our guest is Leah Friedman of UC San Diego.
2: And Leah, you've got a very impressive CV. I mean, you've got, first of all, Evergreen College, independent record labels like Kill Rock Stars, film societies. And so, and the common thread, you know, besides being, you know, media oriented in a lot of your work in record stores too, there's sometimes an undercurrent, sometimes an overt, like, progressive ideology that kind of runs through a lot of these things that you've been involved in. So I'm wondering if that has informed your view as you've moved into librarianship, or did you always have that kind of progressive ideology and you've kind of, it's kind of led you through the various jobs and careers that you've had?
3: Yeah, that's a really interesting question. You know, I had an unusual career before I became a librarian. And I dropped out of high school when I was 15. It took me a long time to get to college. By the time I got to college, I was much older. I went to Evergreen State College, and which is a really incredible place, very progressive. A lot of the work that was being done there really spoke to me, and I was the program director for the radio station. Can I give a shout out to KAOS 89.5?
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3: KAOS Radio. Had a radio show there, and then worked for Kill Rock Stars when I graduated, because a friend of mine was in a band and wanted me to just come and do PR and marketing for just one record. So I actually wasn't there for that long, but it was an amazing experience, and I met some really amazing people. But the thing about the work that I've done is that it really has a lot to do with just who

0: you know, lend somebody $100 to put out a 7-inch, it made a lot of sense to me. To be a part of Radical Reference when I was living in New York made a lot of sense to me because I wanted to be connected to a community that was doing work that seemed exciting to me, that was socially progressive, that was connecting people to information, that was able to really kind of break down some of the barriers that are inherent in librarianship. So that was really important to me. And then, you know, working at the Olympia Film Society was just a dream as well. And I got to put on one of our film festivals, and that was a really, really great experience. And all of those things lent to my work, my future work. So when I was in school, I got a really amazing internship at the New Yorker archive. And I remember my boss telling me that one of the main reasons why he called me in to talk to me was because he saw my Kill Rock Stars on my resume that I had worked at Kill Rock Stars. And I was like, that's weird. That wouldn't have been what I would have expected, but that's terrific. And then when I got my first job at a major news organization when I was living in New York, it was very similar. They saw this arc of different things that I had been a part of and were able to translate that in a way that I was really surprised by. And again, at UCSD, you know, when I was hired, I was hired as an arts librarian, and I didn't have a formal arts background. I didn't have a degree in art. I went to Pratt University or Institute, you know, which is known as an art and design school, but I got my library degree there. I didn't get an art degree there. But I was just really lucky that people recognized those different aspects to my life and the fact that those currents had run through it throughout.
1: So when you talk about building community, I heard that a couple of times as an important part of building, you know, your radical reference philosophy and service. So what's a success story that you can think of where you've been as a radical reference librarian and you can think to yourself, yes, that is it. That is why I do this. This is what success looks like as a radical librarian.
0: Well, first of all, I don't know that I would call myself a radical librarian, but I think that there are lots of success stories. I think that what we pulled off at the 2004 Republican National Convention was a success story. And I went back to look at a paper that I wrote about it, and oh my gosh, it seems so quaint to me. You know, we put together these binders that these roving street librarians would have to help support protesters, so that if they were arrested, that we had information for them. And that was a success story. That was an incredible thing that we did, and I feel really proud of it. There are any number of books that we have helped research to help the author who perhaps, you know, didn't have access to formal research libraries. And they would ask these really hard questions on our site, and we would answer them. You know, it would take, you know, sometimes days and weeks for us to answer these questions, and then they would have a book published, you know, and we would be a big part of that. So, and the fact that you are interested in what I have to say is a success story. The fact that people are still talking about alternative librarianship and ways in which we can do things in different ways, and we want to explore, you know, different ways of getting information out, I think is a success story.
1: You know, we appreciate that. And you mentioned a little while ago about you were afraid you were going to sound pretentious. You don't, but if there's any way that we can, like, totally break that down with this last question that we've got in this last, like, 30 seconds. So as a librarian and also with your history in record stores and recorded music, how do you organize your record collection?
0: My record collection is organized alphabetically, of course.

0: Of course, You make it sound like it's an obvious answer.
1: It is totally obvious. It is not organized by genre. I have friends who have organized theirs by genre and then alphabetically, and then it just makes me think of that movie with, what's his name?
2: High Fidelity.
1: Where he's so sad and he spends all of that time, you know, rearranging his records in these insane ways. So alphabetically is just the way that works best for me.
3: I have to do it by amp, brand of amp.
0: Marshall Stack, that's a high
1: so
0: level.
1: All the sleep records are together.
3: Yeah, right. Well, Leah, it's been fascinating talking with you and learning more about Radical Reference and your fascinating background in basically all art forms. We've been speaking with Leah Friedman today, Director of Learning Services at UC San Diego Library, about Radical Reference. Thanks so much for joining us.
1: Thank you so much for having me.
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1: 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We return to electronic from 4 to 5, then at 5, bringing you the best in score and screen, is Director's Cut, which showcases a new movie and its soundtrack every week. Friday Night Fish Fry brings you the best selection of blues from 6 to 8. Then, Stonehenge is on from 8 to midnight, featuring real classic rock that you won't hear anywhere else on the radio. Closing us out is Wreckage, Atlanta's longest-running true metal radio show, airing from midnight to 6 a.m., only on WREK Atlanta.

That was Time Is on the Wind by the artist Sun Gaze off the album Sun Gaze. Before that, Liquid Yes by the artist Salsa Chest off the album Activity. Before that, God's Gonna Give You $1 Million by the artist Shallow Water off the album God's Gonna Give You $1 Million. After that, Thiresi by the artist The Chairman Dances off the album Time Without Measure. But before that, a PSA from the staff of Wreck Atlanta. Labor trafficking is a form of human trafficking in which force, fraud, and coercion are used to compel individuals to perform worker services. Labor trafficking is hidden throughout global supply chains, impacting industries such as apparel, construction, and agriculture. Therefore, increasing supply chain transparency is a critical part of the fight to end human trafficking. One way you can help is by maintaining awareness of where your products were made and by whom. To gain a better understanding of where your products are sourced and assess the risk of forced labor, you can visit responsiblesourcingtool.org.

You're listening to WREK Atlanta. That was Turning Green by the artist Graham Hunt off the album If You Knew You Wouldn't Believe It. Before that, Chief Kegwin by the artist Proto Idiot off the album Leisure Opportunity. Before that, Stay by the artist Annalette off the album Eternal Hibernation. Up next, See Me by King Gizzard and the Lizard Wizard off the album LW.

0: That was Beam Me Up by Speedy J off the album Ginger. Up next is Ict Hedral by the artist Aphex Twin off the album I Care Because You Do. But first, some words from the staff of Wreck-Atlanta.
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That was Rhody Glide by the artist Owen Hotrix Point Never off the album Tranquilizer. That was Tap Out by the artist Total Wife Baby Wave off the album Rectacular 2025 Station CD. And then before that was Rhody Glide by Hotrix Point Never off the album Tranquilizer. Up next is a PSA from the staff here at Rec Atlanta. Chirp, chirp, chirp. If your smoke alarm is making a chirping sound every 30 to 60 seconds, it is a sign that it needs to be its batteries replaced. But even if your smoke alarm is not making this noise, the U.S. Fire Administration recommends replacing your smoke alarm's batteries once a year. Smoke alarms save lives, but only if they work. You can visit the U.S. Fire Administration's website for more advice about smoke alarms.

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That was Game Laugh by the artist Bianco Di Gaia off the album Maya. Before that, Drum and Bass for Papa off the artist Plug off the album Drum and Bass for Papa plus Plug EPs 1, 2, and 3. Up next is Armor Armor by Tatiana.

Don't let me go.

That was Armor by the album by the artist Tatiana off the album Armor. Up next is

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That was Mariner's Song by Breathers off the album Designed to Break. Up next is Momentum by the artist Actress in London Contemporary Orchestra off the album Lagos.

0: hands on a casket, hand full of soil, hand a rose to the widow. She lays it tastefully angled down and to the right. The mahogany and the white contrast nicely, as well as the black tie attire. The air of this event, somebody was important, but a distant stare proves too strong to ignore it. Little window on the ground floor of the chapel and a face pressed up against it make fog breath. Highlights of fading heart. Raindrops on the hood of the El Dorado, her acrylics clicking on the headlight, her bubblegum popping, her head slightly angled, down and to the right, and her angel pendant dangling like a lynched bird, face for her last prayer, pained like a pinched nerve, awaiting a last word, posture reading last straw, tempered stance of her partner is palpable, even out of the frame, and without her naming his crime, he must be prostrate like a last prayer, awaiting a last word, posture reading. Whiteboard, multicolored lines in dry erase, roughly angled down and to the right. This is right before the leap to the open window, but in the moment it's all smiles and perfectly crowned teeth. Perfectly crowned teeth. Someone looking secretary, no offense, but that's the air she gives off with a pleated skirt and neatly tucked in blouse. Holds the phone as if it were a scarier event that these executives who read her work don't even know about. Frozen in this pantomime, a moment where it happened, time was split off with a fix to make its mighty mountains cry. A curved lip and terror eyes, a giveaway of what she hides, the backside of the picture dated 1929. All of these photos tucked neatly in a box and hidden in a sock drawer underneath the bed. Memories are gobos making shadows on the locked present that has been fixed, so it's best to leave them dead. Don't bother with it, live lobotomy, split the bottle better, drink the god and leave the past behind for the fire. Don't nobody want these Polaroids. Don't bother with it, live the light aside, split the together, smoke the god and leave the past behind for the fire. Don't nobody want these Polaroids. Hands in the air, half eyes wide, half eyes smiling, and a couple others with their heads covered up, too afraid to look. The track slopes down and to the right. Rough guess, 2 seconds from the top of the drop. The exhilaration on the faces of the riders more than worth the price tag of the printout, which was also way too high. Time stamped by mullet length and neon Billabong logo, and fitted cap with hologram sticker on the underside that certainly won't last till the ride comes to a stop. Peace signs and wide grins in the foreground. In the background is a great powerful cascade of water falling from way out of frame. Down into the right. It's way out of place to say and way out of time, but ain't it strange that both these... Anyway, the deep green of the foliage so definitively wild, people used to drive to places like this just to escape. If you look close, you can see the early fiber optic cable stretching out into the jungle, the beginning of the end. A still life in motion, one of those night traffic shots. The long exposure makes the taillights stretch ad infinitum. Down and to the right. Red tiger striping the city streets so it reads raver. This is before the riot. Ghostly in the out of focus, high rises are rising as they're wont to do, contorting just like trees looking for sun. Mostly to the left, you'll notice piling up like nothing new the boxes for the shanties that these buildings would become. Cobbled by the potholes, here they are before they sunk. Like on hold for glottal stops approaching with the sun. They're choking on the words they never said so soon, the running from the end of life that no one really figured had begun. All of these photos tucked neatly in a box and hidden in a sock drawer underneath the bed. Memories of demons trying to burn the edges of the present that has been fixed, so it's best to leave them dead. Don't bother with it, live lobotomy, split the bottle better, drink the god and leave the past behind for the fire. Don't nobody want these Polaroids. Don't bother with it, live the light aside, split together, smoke the god and leave the past behind for the fire. Don't nobody want these Polaroids.
1: That was Polaroids by the artist Clipping off the album Dead Channel Sky. Before that, Plastic City by Conflict of Serenity Pools off the album Ode to Ocean Type C. Up next, the PSA from the staff here at Rec Atlanta. If your laptop froze, ran slowly, and crashed randomly, you would probably restart it. 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
1: I disappeared under the sea. And I would surface again. And I would start to drown again. And I would surface again, come up again.

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Ain't no shortcuts or process you can trust. 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Like a few of these rappers I know, always following trends. Never stick to the code. Back in the day, they sold it so for rock and roll. But with this rap, let's tell us told. What you doing over there? We doing this over here. My eyes, I was on tour, couldn't shed no tears. Had to go on stage, so I'm turning the page. We can wish all we want, but this ain't back in the day. Gotta move on, leave the past in the past. Never know when it's over, cause this life won't last. New spot, now he punching the clock. Getting out of hand, tell me when would it stop. This little pink pill tasting like it got sugar in it. Don't so much, it's like a gram on my booger. Sugar to water, couldn't better wake up. It's a million ways to get it. Better make them pay up. Don't stay up, sleep real well. Stop worrying about you, started caring about myself. Looked in the mirror, started staring at myself. Took myself from a gig like a moth in a flame. When you burn, you learn. Rush to mistakes, but just wait your turn. Get what you need, what you want, you earn. When it's time, then it's time, but that ain't my concern. Like a moth in a flame, when you burn, you learn. Rush to mistakes, just to wait your turn.

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Yeah.

Everybody, everybody's fine. Nowhere, all right.

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Thank you.